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2: 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She wants to avoid love. Wants to avoid responsibilities. She's very confused. But also knows what she wants. Just to enjoy summer.

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